Can't lie, I weren't smiling. Had my back to the wall, no vibes in. I got dinks in my armor, it ain't shining. But we still come through with them top

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And I'm not quite sure if we are all checking what this situation is. Earth is crying out for attention.

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It's a marching. It's a marching. It's a marching. It's a marching. It's a marching. It's a marching. It's a marching. It's a marching. It's a marching.

0: 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Take it. I don't want it.
1: I'll pick up the pie now.
0: I'm not taking a bite. I don't want a bite. Take this fucking piece of pie and get it out of my face.
1: Put the fucking pie
0: down. Don't put that pie down. Do not put that pie down.
1: God damn it. You know something? I heard that Rosie O'Donnell beat the crap out of you.
0: Oh, really?

0: spin, we're turning, spin again. 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
1: Communication coming in, too much that I can't communicate with all of them. I do wish I had scientists or engineer friends. Let's go, get out of here, petrol is cheaper than it's ever been. And then, who's to say when art will end? All I know is when the portrait painted, better have your portion of the rent. A dollar more and you will get upgraded. When you think you've made it, you are then just tolerated, overrated, hope I'm 80 when I get my second win. Small potatoes, all I ate before potato chips would cut my corner lips. Operator, operator, I would pray that you connect me to a sip of sangria, Zambia, camera, cameo, hand me a handful of hips. A stamina, stampede of happily happenings, dabbling into a blip. Beyond neon, beyond the ambience, be honest, you promise that you will live. Do summers ever forget? Put your muscles feel like a kid. Cucumber will make a trip.

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I'll be counting on me. 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

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That's why I made a girl cry. Now I'm swimming your tears, but I'll be the same when it dry. When I'm in this deep ocean, I can't see nothing. And that's why they say love is blind. I don't wanna be like our parents. They said they'd be here forever. They were just wrong, they didn't lie. I don't want a miserable life. They want me to stop. Who's the one holding the sign? For all I know, it's still Sunday. For all I know, it's still Sunday. Oh, you gotta watch. Oh, you care about time. Oh, you hold on to things that eventually you gon' have to leave behind. I think I found my soulmate. But we went on our first date. I already knew what I was gon' say. I love you, and I'm scared. What's a life without fear? Hit me if you want to.

I cannot begin to untangle myself from you, from this, now that I have known you, now that you have known me, now that we know what it is to know that other dimensions exist, that aliens exist, other planets, to know that I have known you before, that you have known me before, that our flesh may have met 3 short months ago, but our eyes have locked before. To know you is to be overwhelmed by you. It is irresistible to be around you, to see how bad you will hurt me the next time. Lucky for you, and lucky for me, and maybe unlucky for us, you have met your match. Me, a masochist, the girl on the half shell, like in the Joan Baez song, raw, ready to be devoured. The girl full of sadness, full of problems, full of fears, the actress who has the perfect solution for all of them. Indulge in the pain, love the pain, even. Let the pain cook in my belly, regurgitate the pain. Say you're making art. Say you have someplace useful to put it. Make something beautiful. I find myself hoping you think I'm beautiful. I find myself thinking I'm

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1: What I have to give to you,
0: love,
1: is all for real.
0: A strong, real feeling.
1: There have been other nights
2: that'll last forever.
1: When the moon
2: and
1: was
2: ever.
1: Bright.
2: Right on.
1: But the night I'm speaking about tonight.

0: 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You know.
1: Yeah, boom. It's all about Selector's Choice, General Levy said.

What up, this is Dr. Dre. The party's going on. Thank God it's Friday. Friday. Friday. Friday. Friday. 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

0: them I got them. 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I mean, I say, yo, Mr. Sanchez, you don't know the thing, girl. Rabbi, big up on yourself. Problem!
1: Problem! 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
2: Yes, yes. Well, good afternoon. And it's I know all about that. Yeah, it's great to see you. All right, here's a balladeering song.
1: Estamos en Woodstock.
2: You the people in your own way. This is
1: es Joe Cocker.
2: Just about explains the whole situation. It's called Something's Coming On. I don't know what it is, but it's getting stronger. 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
1: Rabe.
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0: Klangbäckchen. 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
1: What about me? 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What about when you said that you would be somebody I could trust? You lied to me. Why did you lie to me? You said you'd die for me.

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A busy stage will solve my pain, and you'll be another ghost that never knew how much I thought about.

can tell it's he. The answer is that you think I regret having. She would take it more, something else does, and she would make love more.